things. Lately I've been losing my mind. Certain things I can't find. In the middle of the night.

0: 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One more, give me more. A diva, but you ain't one. I wish you luck. Like trying to be a sailor without a boat.
1: 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We'll be hunting forever.

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I called 4 times on a private cooler, I feel like a creep. I know there's plenty of fish in the sea, but I fuck those girls, got you in my mind. When you fuck those guys, do you wish they were me? 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I don't even fuck them in missionary. There's no intimacy, an addition.

I make that monthly. Alright. When it's burning low, only miss the sun when it starts to snow. Only know you love her when you let her go. Alright. Only know you've been high when you're feeling low. Only hate the roads when you're missing home. Only know you love her when you let her go. You said that pussy man, so why'd you let it go? It's such a hole.

to welcome you aboard this one-hour flight to Helsinki. My co-pilot Mikko Lentopuura is alive and in the upright position. Weather is nice and the seatbelt sign has been turned on. We wish you a pleasant flight.

one hour flight to Helsinki. My co-pilot Mikko Lentopour has a live and in the upright position. Weather is nice and the seatbelt sign has been turned on. We wish you a pleasant flight.

time in a long time. She believed that one day she would again feel the sun. She must be patient. She must have faith in the seeds that are planted beneath the snow. She must hold on, and she must let go. She'll be all right. No riding shining armored knight. She will save herself this time. And in fact, tonight, she did confirm. The cold never lasts, my darling. It just teaches the heart how to

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My co-pilot Mikko Lentopour has arrived in the upright position. Weather is nice and the seatbelt sign has been turned on. We wish you a pleasant flight.

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0: The main reason why you are, for instance, now in Helsinki is obviously to perform and play your songs for the fans, and everything else is bonus. But I've always been thinking about, you know, this place. I've been here quite a few times, the Helsinki Ice Hall. This room is usually occupied by ice hockey players, yeah, or athletes and stuff. And today, long-haired men. how does usually, like in a sterile environment like this, which is very not rock and roll, how does like the hour before standing on the stage look for you personally? What do you do? How do you get in the mindset?
1: Well, really, James and myself will, you know, try and pick up the guitars, you know, loosen up. I mean, I'll try and start earlier in the day so I've banked some time with the guitar, because you never know what's going to come up. You can get distracted, and bang, you've got 15 minutes before you're on stage and you haven't warmed up. So if I get a chance to play earlier in the day, that just loosens me up a bit. But yeah, really, I mean, it will be the band will be together in a

0: is there anything, I mean, you probably don't mind that, you know, the band has grown so big and you're very established and you have fans all over the world and, you know, people pick you up from the airport and you get paid for the gigs and stuff. You probably don't want to trade that away. But is there anything like with the old, like, playing in pubs days that you might miss sometimes?
1: Yeah, let me think now. That's good. That's a good question. I think the freshness of it, you know, being a teenager and bringing your guitar and an amp into a pub is quite exciting, you know. Mm. But yeah, I don't know. That's I wouldn't want, you know, it wouldn't be natural with this band because we've evolved. You can't go back. Do you know what I mean? Mm. We can't pretend it's 1987 again.
2: Yeah, yeah.
1: There's no way we can do it, no matter how hard we try. So it's good to be straight with yourself about where you're at. But but yeah, I mean, I still like going to pub gigs. I really enjoy it, and I'd glad. Yeah, I mean, when I can, I mean, and if I was playing with another band that didn't have the history that we have here, mm-hmm. I'd be quite happy to play in a pub. You know, it's fun. It's a challenge. Mm-hmm. There's no hiding. You know, you just got like 50 people in front of you, like right there. You know.
0: Yeah, it's, I mean, speaking of the challenge, there's. I actually did ask this question from some other artists years ago, and he or she said that, you know, yeah, the only thing that is that they can sometimes miss is that every evening you have to win the people over, because yes. I mean it's there's loads of people here that knows your songs, that are paid for the ticket, mm. so that they can see Carcass, because they have all the albums and